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1: Into the top half of tonight's edition of The Countdown, Wednesday night's edition of Pittsburgh's Top 5 Most In-Demand Songs of the Night. 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Risk It All on Pittsburgh's number 1 hit music station. 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

go. Risk It All at 2. Olivia Rodrigo in the top spot once again tonight. Less than a week away until she's in town. Can't wait. Stupid Song. The most in-demand song of the night on Kiss. New York.

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Zara Larsson's up next. Of course, she absolutely crushed it weekend, I should say, last Friday night at our iHeartRadio Music Festival. 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

0: Teddy Swims, Mr. Know-It-All on 96.1 KISS, Pittsburgh's number one hit music station. It's Justin. It's spooky season. Sure does feel like that out there. Don't forget, tomorrow, once again, Tall Cathy has a family four bag of tickets to 100 Acres Manor in South Park, Pittsburgh's top Halloween tradition. 3:30 once again tomorrow. I'll tell you what else is scary. The fact that I had such a hankering for pumpkin yesterday. I went to the grocery store, found the first pumpkin pie that I saw, and, well, I ate the entire thing in one sitting over the sink. Just like Andy Bernard says in The Office, I ate it over the sink like a rat. It's pumpkin spice season, pumpkin everything season, and spooky season all at once.
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The Scrubs on Kiss. 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

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You know, everybody you want to hear from. Doja Cat, Stella Lefty, and so much more. Zara Larsson, Khaled, Audrey Hobart. I could keep going, but I can't. Yeah.

0: Stella Lefty, Boston, new music on 96.1 KISS, Pittsburgh's number one hit music station, of course. She was one of the standouts at our iHeartRadio Music Festival last weekend. 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That's next week, if my math's correct, on Disney Plus and Hulu.
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96.1 Kiss. Oh boy, Steelers Facebook comments earlier this week with Mikey and Bob were absolutely hysterical. As you could imagine, they're always better after a loss, in my opinion. Tomorrow morning, though, you can win tickets to Steelers Bengals this upcoming Sunday at 1 o'clock at Acxure Stadium. Mikey and Bob will have those opportunities for you tomorrow morning. 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

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I got Noah Kahn for you now. 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

96.1 Kiss. Hopefully your week is going swimmingly, almost to the latter half of the week. We're finishing up our hump night. Patent still pending. Somber. Going to be at PPG Paints Arena in November. Of course, Olivia Rodrigo next week. Five more keywords coming your way tomorrow for your chance to win tickets to her show on Tuesday of next week, 7:30, 9:30 with Mikey and Bob, 2:30, 4:30 with Tall Kathy, and I'll have your final one tomorrow night at 7:30.

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0: Gracie Abrams hit the wall on 96.1 KISS, Pittsburgh's number one hit music station. It's Justin. The second annual Oh Mama event is being held at Jason Aldean's on Thursday, October 1st. That's next Thursday. Doors opening at 5:30 p.m. It's a free ladies' night that features Abby Krisner of the DV Morning Show, Charlotte Hayward, mother of Cam Hayward, and executive director of the Hayward House Foundation, along with other prominent women in leadership. Enjoy live music and live food because, well, it's not technically live food. It's cooked, of course, but you get my point. Everything is awesome, and it's a great time, and you should be there. Registration is free, and it's available to you at Eventbrite using keyword Oh Mama right now.
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96.1 Kiss. That's it for me. I'm Justin. Glad you spent some time right here on Pittsburgh's number one hit music station tonight. Hopefully you enjoy. Just because I'm getting out of here doesn't mean you should. I love you. Take care of yourselves. Let's be good people. 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You know, the golden rule. Make this world a better place. It sure needs it. It's the

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2: 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I'm with you this hour at La Crystal Rosas. 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

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On the new hit list, someone in Steve Lacy's comments said, you and Doja are the same person, just different fonts, because they love posting random chaotic things. New Steve Lacy with this one is called Oh Yeah.

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On the new hit list, Adela dropped her new album. It hit top 10 on the Billboard album charts. Here's Ain in L.A.

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1: 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I was just in Vegas for our 2026 iHeartRadio Music Festival. There are huge posters of Martin Garrix everywhere. His new one with Ed Sheeran here is called Repeat It.

0: Pittsburgh's number one hit music station, 96.1 KISS. Swifties, that's new Taylor with I Knew It, I Knew You. ¿Qué pasa? I'm Crystal Rosas. It is a new hit list, and we heard the news that she's dropping a new song. More music on Friday, so duh, we'll have that one lined up through here on the new hit list. On the way, some Jonas Brothers, The Beaches, Miley. Like I always say, you can keep us number one on your preset in the car and on our free iHeartRadio app.
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3: Supposed to just have a nice, easy day yesterday. Had to go with my wife, Jamie, to take my father-in-law to the doctors. He just had to get some blood drawn. We get to the doctors. It's hard for him to even get out of the house at this point because he's just really weak, right?
4: Yeah.
3: He's an old man. He's going through some stuff, right?
4: Uh-huh.
3: So we take him to the doctors, and before they can take blood, the doctor's like, hey, he's just take him over to the emergency room. So then we put him back in the car. We take him over to UPMC Passavant. They're great there. I'm pretty sure everybody knows him by name now. So we go over there, needed like a blood transfusion and everything. It was crazy, man. It was crazy. We were just sitting in the ER for a while. Yeah. I mean, at one point there were so many people in the room with them that I like couldn't eat. When I go to the hospital, I try to like read everybody's name tag to try to like, I don't know, thank them the next morning. Cause we have a platform.
4: Yeah.
3: So Alyssa and Matthew, I saw you two. Thanks for helping out and everything. Just sucks, you know. It's like you think you're just going for
4: a regular doctor's appointment, a little blood draw.
3: I was just there for support and to help him in and out of the vehicle and to push the wheelchair, and then it's just like, you should take him to the hospital. And then they're like, yeah, his what's the hemoglobin? Yeah, dude.
4: Sounds right.
3: Dude, the hemoglobin
4: sounds
3: should be
4: right.
3: It should be the hemoglobin, I think, has it's blood. Stuff,
4: yeah,
3: right?
4: yeah, I think so.
3: Should
4: yeah.
3: be at 15. His was at 5.
4: It's not, probably not good.
3: No, it's not, not good.
4: Especially for an old guy, you know?
3: No, it wasn't good. He
4: not
3: just,
4: good.
3: Yeah, so had to get that figured out. But thanks again to everybody over at Passavant.
4: Man,
3: they did just a great job. Yeah, man, it's, you know, it's people who take care of elderly people. You know how it is. It's just you can plan your life and you can plan appointments and stuff like that. But, like, you can't really because it all get, and then, you know, we come home from the hospital and everything like that. And what was supposed to be like, you know, maybe quicker trip took most of the day. And then we come home and it's just like, I don't want to do anything except like just relax now, you know?
4: Yeah.
3: But you know what? That's my stuff out of the way. Just wanted to give everybody an update what's going on with my life. But man, we got a lot of stuff on the show today. Okay. We're giving away Steelers Bengals tickets. Hey, Steelers. They're going to win on Sunday, and then we're all going to be back in. I'm telling you, it's going to happen.
4: Is that a Instradamus?
3: Steelers are going to get this done against the Bengals, and then everybody that's been writing them off will be like, you know what?
4: They look good.
3: You know what? Maybe they're going to get it together. We will have your chance at Steelers tickets. You got to be listening three separate times. 7 a.m., 8 a.m., and 9 a.m. We'll give you a Steeler player name. First person with all three names at 9 a.m. You're going to a Steeler game on Sunday, and then sold out Olivia Rodrigo. Your chance at tickets around 7:30 and 9:30. It's Mikey and Bob.
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0: Listen, I got to hear it before I make any judgments about the subject matter. Okay. And I understand that it is a location that her husband is from.
1: Okay.
0: Taylor Swift telling us she did a song called Cleveland. I don't know how Pittsburgh's going to feel about this.
1: A Cleveland song?
0: Yeah.
1: How is she going to make Cleveland sexy?
0: I mean, she did a Florida song with Florence and the Machine, right? With Florence Welch. But I don't know how she's pulling off a Cleveland song, you know?
1: Cleveland, they do a lot of drugs.
0: Hey, man.
1: What?
0: Listen. What? So does Pittsburgh.
1: Cleveland.
0: Cleveland's not home of drugs.
1: Some streets smell like poop. I don't know. What are you going to say?
0: Cleveland. We got the freaking Browns, you know? That's right. It. What? That's what it's going to be. She's going to be singing about the Browns and the Cavs. I don't know. We'll see what the Cleveland song's like. But, man, Taylor Swift, she just knows how to break the internet. The Life of a Showgirl, The Encore, is coming on Friday with four more songs. Patient Zero is the single that we'll be playing top of the hour all day tomorrow. And then Pink Clouding is one of the names. Babylon is another song. And then Cleveland with an exclamation point, too. So it is like Florida from Tortured Poets Department. You know, there's an exclamation point on Cleveland.
1: Yeah, that's going to be something.
0: Also, there's going to be something today because CBS Mornings is teasing something Taylor this morning. It's probably just an announcement of something that has to do with the VMAs. I would think, maybe, I don't know.
1: You think there's a VMA performance or something they're going to announce?
0: I don't know, something, but CBS Mornings has something Taylor Swift today that they'll announce. And again, CBS is owned by, you know, it's the whole conglomerate that they have with Paramount Plus and MTV.
1: So it
0: and,
1: all falls under the VMAs.
0: Yeah, it's all under the same umbrella. That's why, because usually she does her announcements on Good Morning America, but I feel like this one's VMA related because it's on CBS Mornings. Maybe I'm a little too deep into it when I think of things like that, but that's how my brain works. So we'll see what Taylor has today, but a brand new song, Patient Zero, tomorrow, and then three other songs. One of them's called Cleveland. What is this? A Cleveland song? So we'll see what Taylor has today on CBS Mornings and report back to you as soon as it gets announced. Also, two chances today. This is coming up in a couple days. These sold-out Olivia Rodrigo shows. We got two chances for you to try to win tickets around 7:30 and 9:30. It's Mikey and Bob.
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0: if I've ever experienced a weather change like this. When the first day of fall hit, it like hit. Like there was no lead into fall with like, I'll take the temperature down a little
1: nothing,
0: bit.
1: Nothing. Nothing.
0: Thermostat just went boom. Just fall. Went
1: from 80s to highs in the 60s.
0: And yeah.
1: Dude, the lows are in like the 40s.
0: Mix of sun and clouds today with highs just in the mid 60s. It's Mikey and Bob here on 96.1 KISS. Now, yesterday we got a concerning message from an elementary school teacher that basically this is what it was about.
2: So yesterday we had a bit of poop on the ceiling issue, and my coworkers and I were debating if the child pooped in their hand and threw it on the ceiling or plucked it out of the toilet. What do you think? Happy birthday, Bob.
0: And again, it's not Bob's birthday today yesterday, but we have a follow-up here. 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
3: Hey, Mikey and Big Bob, Jess in Hawaii. I heard the poop on the ceiling message from the elementary teacher. Yeah, it's not a big surprise. Yeah, they're wild. It's like wild animals. They do it on purpose. I'm sorry, but 100% it was done on purpose. Yeah, they're wild animals. Have a good day. Happy birthday, Bob.
0: It's not Bob's birthday. Thank you. That's New Year's Day. I like her sort of recap of it all, summation, what she thinks of it. Yeah, they're wild animals. They definitely did it. There's no accident there. They definitely just did it. They're wild animals.
1: They're pooping like a goof and they're laughing about it.
0: All right. Well, it's good that we have teachers being there for other teachers here on our show. We will get, I'll be honest, I was going to say we'll get the latest on Joey Porter Jr. There's not the latest on Joey Porter Jr. There's nothing with Joey Porter Jr., really. I don't know if he's going to play on Sunday. I don't know if he ever plays for the Steelers again. This has gotten bad. We will get to Joey Porter Jr. and some Cam Hayward from his podcast about what are we doing with the offense here? Might as well ask Cam about it, right? We'll get to that around 6:40. And again, two chances for you to win sold out Olivia Rodrigo tickets this morning around 7:30 and 9:30. It's Mikey and Bob.
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0: 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Now, we are giving away Steelers-Bengals tickets today on the show. Be listening coming up around 7 a.m. for your first Steeler player name to try to win tickets. You're going to need three names today, 7 a.m., 8 a.m., and 9 a.m. First person with all three names will win Steelers tickets for Sunday against the Bengals here on 96.1 KISS. It's Mikey and Bob. Cam Hayward was speaking yesterday. I'm just going to play the question here because it had to do with Joey Porter Jr.
1: Cam, do you have a sense if Joey will play, and if not, how big of a challenge, especially against this group? That
2: you have more sense than me. Shoot, I don't know anything.
0: I love that. You have more sense than me. What's going on with Joey Porter Jr.?
3: You tell me, reporter guy.
0: I don't know what's going on. But then here's what else Cam says. You know, the Steelers PR guy, great dude, Bert Lawton,
3: yeah,
0: right?
3: Yeah.
2: You could ask Bert right here. We could put him up to it. But whoever's out there, we just got to be ready to play.
0: Yeah. You can ask Bert what's going on with Joey Porter
3: Jr. Hey, Bert, you want to make a comment on Joey Porter Jr.?
0: Cam's got no answers there. Also on Cam and his partner Hayden that do the Not Just Football Cam Hayward podcast. Cam's message to the fans, I think, especially when it comes to the offense here.
2: Chill. Like, I don't like being the voice of reason, but I will be the voice of reason right here. Take a beat. We're going to address it in practice. We're going to get better.
4: Let me give you some of our concerns as a fan base.
2: Yes, go
4: and
2: for
4: you,
2: it.
4: And you try to tell me why I should really not worry about this.
2: Right.
4: Go I think for Aaron it. Was pressured on 47% of his dropbacks on Sunday. Listen, I don't want to make too much of the age. The guy still got it, I think, but he can't take hits like he took Sunday. Then my second problem here.
0: Aaron Rodgers is not going to be alive if he takes more hits like he took on Sunday. Like, he's not going to finish the season.
3: Yeah, we're not going to have to worry about him playing very much.
0: No, if you want one of the young guys in, Steelers can just keep having offensive line play like they've been doing, and Aaron Rodgers will go out on his own. Physically, he won't be able to play.
4: We haven't been able to establish the run.
0: Oh, that's it, too. What happened to Grind and Pond, man? We were supposed to be grinding and ponding with McCarthy.
4: I figured, you know, with McCarthy coming in, Rico Dowdle signing, I figured we're going to be a smash mouth team running football. And I get it, it's early, but I think this is some concerning stuff. Mm-hmm. So why should I not worry about that?
2: Because we can improve. We can have more communication. We can have better execution.
0: Yeah.
2: We got to get Jalen in space a little bit more.
0: Yeah.
2: We got to make more plays on the outside, too. I think our wide receivers got to catch the ball a little bit better.
0: Yeah.
2: We got to be a little more stout in our run game.
0: Stout.
2: Saying that the season is over with and, oh, my gosh, everything's so concerning. Like, okay, we get it. We got to move on. It's one damn game.
0: Cam been listening to us read Steelers Facebook comments.
3: You hear that, people in the comment section? You hear that, people on Facebook?
0: I get it, man. And Cam's right. And, Hayden on his podcast is right, too. It's like, yep, got to establish the run. That'll open up the play action. I'm telling you, this team might be pretty good
3: if
0: we figure the offensive line out. Because we were supposed to figure that out, and I don't know if it's gotten figured out. There might be some moves on the offensive line. Brock Hoffman might be on the offensive line. Max Hodachor might start.
3: Sure, put him in.
0: It looks like Mike McCarthy might make some offensive line moves to try to at least. We got to keep Aaron Rodgers upright, because even though he's old and even though he can't move, we got to protect him, or otherwise he's going to end up just looking like Mitch McConnell on a damn wheelchair. Honestly, he's going to be giving us the blank turtle look, and we don't need that. Okay.
3: The last time you see Rodgers going off the field, he's just
0: smiling in a wheelchair. We can't do it. We got to protect the guy. And then once we protect him, grind and pond.
3: He's making turtle mating noises.
0: Got to protect him. Hey, listen, we don't need Aaron Rodgers to go off the field sounding like an old dead turtle. All right? We don't need it. Get out there, Max Hodachor. You're a first-round pick. Start throwing some people around there. All right, we'll get to Today in Freak Show History coming up next. Also, Olivia Rodrigo tickets, chance at those 7:30 and 9:30. And your first Steeler player name that you're going to need to try to win Steelers-Bengals tickets is coming up around 7 a.m. It's Mikey and Bob.

0: A lot going on today. Your first Steeler player name that you're going to need to try to win Steelers-Bengals tickets for Sunday is coming up next around 7 a.m. here on 96.1 KISS. It's Mikey and Bob. Also, we're keeping an eye on CBS Mornings. They are teasing a Taylor something sort of announcement on CBS Mornings today. Probably will be MTV VMA related, we're thinking. Maybe it's a snippet of the new song, Patient Zero. Could be that. I don't know. Is she performing that at the VMA? What's happening?
1: I mean, the VMA stuff makes the most sense out of that.
0: Yeah, because it's CBS, and usually she does morning announcements on GMA.
1: Could be a performance.
0: No, there's no zero chance at that. Taylor ain't going to be performing on CBS.
1: No, not on CBS. I'm talking like a VMA announcement. VMA.
0: It could be that she's announcing she's performing, but we'll see. We'll keep an eye on CBS mornings to see what the Taylor announcement is today. And then, of course, we'll have your Steeler player name to try to win some tickets. 7 a.m., 8 a.m., and 9 a.m. Be listening for that. Also, two chances at sold-out Olivia Rodrigo tickets, 7:30 and 9:30. A lot to do on the show today. Also, earlier yesterday on the show, we had a teacher that was just a little confused. There was poop that ended up on the elementary school ceiling.
1: They didn't know how it got there.
0: Yeah, and then Jess from Hawaii, who's also a teacher, is just like, listen, the kids in elementary school, they're animals. This is just, they're just animals. They absolutely did this. And let's get to this talkback message real quick before we get into today in Freak Show history here. Talkback messages, send them through the free iHeartRadio app brought to us by the Pavement Group.
2: Hey, Mike and Bob, it's Rue here. I just had to chime in because I just heard from the lady who lives in Hawaii saying they're wild animals.
0: Yeah.
2: I wasn't going to say anything after yesterday's message from the poop on the ceiling story, but as an elementary school teacher, stuff like that happens so much more than people realize.
0: Oh, no.
2: That is a normal, I don't want to say normal, but it's a normal occurrence.
0: No.
2: Stuff like that happens all the time.
0: No.
2: People, like, we need to pay teachers more, truly.
0: Well, we do need to pay teachers more. That's the straw man. Yeah, absolutely.
1: Are we developing, like, a teacher network of friends here that all
0: can... It could be, dude. It could be.
1: Share their pain together.
0: We might be making the Mikey and Bob teacher network here to where someone says... A kid threw poop on the ceiling. And then other teachers are just like, oh, yeah, that's once a month here.
1: Yeah,
0: you know?
1: Happens all the time.
0: Everybody in elementary school's got a poop thrower in class. You might not know it, but everybody's got a poop thrower. All right, it is right around 7 o'clock here. We'll do our Steeler player name to try to win some tickets coming up next. But right now, man, we are about to take you back into some OG waters here. Now, we get that there's a lot of new listeners of the show, but we also got some OG listeners that have been with us since, like, hot mom check-in.
1: Since we were kids.
0: Exactly. We used to do this thing on the show where moms would call in and then we would say phrases back to them and everything like that. We also had an Ecuadorian man on our show for a while named Jorge who used to drink beers every now and then during the show. So, we are going back in the archives for this. But, man.
1: What a treat. What a treat.
0: You, listening to this, we haven't changed too much at all. 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
0: Ready, Jorge?
5: Of course, man.
0: We love the moms that listen to our show. You beautiful, nice lady mommies. Go ahead, Jorge.
5: Good morning, ladies. Hot mom check in.
0: There we go.
6: Hey, my name's Amy. I'm just calling to give a shout out to my daughters, Riley and Whitney. And my favorite Penguin player is Sidney Crosby, of course.
0: Sure, of course.
5: Peekaboo. Guess who's in the closet? Peekaboo. Guess who's in the closet? WTA's Jordy Nardone in a Garfield mask.
0: Peekaboo.
5: Hot mom check-in.
0: Donardo's in the closet.
7: Hey, it's Maria from Coulter. I want to give a shout-out to my daughter, Arabella, and my son, Daniel.
0: All right.
5: My ass itch real bad right now. My ass itch real bad right now.
0: That's the truth.
5: I need some preparation hombre.
0: The Spanish edition of preparation H.
5: Munchakin.
8: Hi, this is Brianne from Irwin. I wanted to say hi to Jade and my son.
0: Okay, go ahead.
5: Do not do a Google image search on the following. 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
0: Okay.
5: Do not do a Google image search on the following.
0: What is it?
5: herpes, naked grannies, or lighten meat. Mom check.
0: Do not, again, do not type do those not. In Google image search, right?
5: Do not. No,
0: okay,
5: do not.
0: Here we go.
9: Hi, I'm Becca. I'm a realtor in Pittsburgh. I just wanted to say hi to my kids, Jessica, Nikki, and Corbin. Woo!
5: Woo! Halloween fantasy party.
0: Wow.
5: Woo! Halloween fantasy party. Bob Bruce and Silly Wiggins in a donkey costume.
0: Who's Silly Wiggins?
5: Silly Wiggins.
1: Special guest Silly Wiggins.
0: Bob Bruce and Silly Wiggins in a donkey suit.
5: Hot mom check.
0: All right.
10: Hi, this is Lee from East Liverpool. I want to say hi to Kate and Kinsey. Mommy loves you.
0: Okay.
5: Guess what I see on the parkway, kids? Guess what I see on the parkway? A 45-pound cat named Meat Lips. Meat Lips.
0: Meat Lips?
5: Meat Lips.
0: Meat Lips.
5: Meat Lips.
0: All right.
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0: Sold out Olivia Rodrigo tickets. She's got a couple of shows next week. We got Tuesday tickets for you if you want to go see her. 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Try to win those sold out tickets here on 96.1 KISS. It's Mikey and Bob. Yesterday on the show, Bob, we heard from one of our listeners, Dawn from Trafford, who says, fall is here now. It's officially fall. It's chilly out. Highs today are like only in the mid-60s. So fall is here. And Dawn told us about five fall shirts that she has.
1: I have my top five fall phrases that I actually have on T-shirts. Mm-hmm. I have it's fall, y'all. Then I have fall in love. I have leaves are fallen. Autumn is calling.
0: I love it.
1: Peace, love, and pumpkin spice and football and fall, my two favorite F words.
0: All right. And then I think we were saying they don't make those fall shirts in our size because we're awkwardly shaped buddies. Let's get to this message.
2: Hey, Mikey and Nick Bob, Dawn from Trafford. Listening to today's podcast and getting ready for bed. And you guys said you wanted to have a shirt that has the peace, love, pumpkin spice or one of the other ones that I have. And I did find them on Amazon in big and tall. And if you would maybe give a shout out of your sizes, they may show up at the station.
0: Don't do that, Dawn.
3: Dawn, please don't spend your money that way.
0: We don't need fall phrases, shirts, and big and tall sizes. We don't.
3: Use that money and buy a toy for Stuff of Us coming up, Dawn.
0: We're not that far away from our big toy drive. Just spend your money on a toy for
3: Thank you
0: for thinking of us, Dawn. But, we don't need a fall phrases shirt because I think I could probably find some on Kohl's, dude. I bet Kohl's.
3: You think Kohl's got
0: it? Kohl's has everything, dude. I am the king of Kohl's cash. I bet Kohl's got some fall shirts that I can cop in, double XL tall because I'm an awkwardly shaped boy. Let's get to another quick message here. I believe this is a say something nice message, so let me just get the proper intro here.
4: Ooh-wee. Say something nice. Say something nice.
0: Always like to bring some positivity to the show. It's time to say something nice.
5: Hey, guys. I know you've probably been through this plenty of times before.
0: We've been through this plenty of times before. Okay.
5: But I've got a third and a fourth grader now.
0: Yeah.
5: And tonight was the open house for their school.
0: Hated the open house nights, man. I did. I just feel like everybody's staring at me. Well, people do stare at me. I'm really, really tall and just...
3: I hated that you had to sit at the little desk.
0: Oh, yeah. I never did that.
3: I was rolling the dice sitting in that little chair. One wrong move and I go down.
0: All of a sudden...
3: Classroom down a chair.
0: You shift one way. Some kid comes in tomorrow and their desk is broke.
5: I'll be honest. I can't stand these things.
0: Yeah, I can't stand the open houses. All right.
5: Parking aside... Now I got to deal with all these parents that are way more invested in school politics and all that such than I am.
0: Yeah, the parking for an open house night is just absolute mad. I live so close to where Addison went to elementary school, we used to walk to the school. That was great.
3: I remember our kids' elementary school, they used to park people on the grass because it was like no parking left or you'd have to walk from a mile down the... No.
0: It's like parking off the grid for a Steeler game when you go to an open house.
3: Yeah.
0: It's sort of like, I'm not even sure if a car's ever parked here before, but we're going to give it a try tonight.
5: And honestly, I just hate talking to people and being in crowds.
0: Okay.
5: Once I get past that and see them getting high fives and hugs from all their classmates, it's actually pretty rewarding.
0: It is.
5: That's all well and good. And then you get into the hallway, turn to your right and see a 6'4", 250 guy.
0: Yeah.
5: Looks like he's been welding bridges since he was 12 years old.
0: Okay. I don't know. Who is that?
3: Hell yeah.
0: Bridges since he was... I know who he's talking about, though. Not the exact person, but there's always like a big dad that you see and you're just like, oh, man, I bet their kid just like punches people or something. Just like, I bet their kid's on the football team, even though they might not even have a football team for third graders.
5: Turned to my son and said, I hope you don't have beef against his son.
0: Yeah.
5: Thankfully, that was not the case.
0: I don't want to be beat up by scary dad. Like, okay,
3: he's sizing dads up.
5: A big shout out to all the teachers and SROs, especially them working late on open house days. Nobody wants to be there at all.
0: Nobody.
5: But they showed up with a smile on their face, and I think that deserves a say something nice.
0: Oh, yeah. Say something nice. Say something nice. All right. You can always send your say something nice talkback messages through the free iHeartRadio app. Now, your Olivia Rodrigo keyword to try to win some tickets coming up 7:30 and 9:30 this morning. Also, two more Steeler player names you're going to need to try to win Steelers tickets. 8 a.m. and 9 a.m. for those.
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0: 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It is Mikey and Bob. Hey, the Pirates have their last home game of the season today at PNC Park. It's an afternoon game, 12:35. Your last chance to see the Buccos at home today.
1: Man, 12:35.
0: Yeah.
1: Just going out like a fart in the wind.
0: It is. It is going out with probably like 3,000 people in the seats. Yeah. And it's just, yeah, it's going to be, you know, wasn't a great season for the Pirates. And then they end the season. Sunday will be their last game. They'll be in Detroit this weekend. Penguins, they're back at it again tonight. They're in Columbus taking on the Blue Jackets.
1: How about a little bit? A
0: little bit of Let's Go Pens.
1: How about a little bit of Let's Go Pens, man?
0: But we also found out what happens when Sidney Crosby gets the aux cord. Not the song I was expecting either. Not the artist I was expecting either.
1: Not at all.
0: But let's get to this. You know, the NHL's been doing a lot of media stuff, and they've had their media days and all this and content. Yeah.
2: The Pittsburgh Penguins outed Sidney Crosby's music taste today with this post. So this is my impression of what it's like to get ready on game day in the Pens locker room when a very superstitious three-time Stanley Cup champion has the aux.
3: Okay, Cap, it's your turn to choose the music again.
0: Oh, geez, I'm scared for Sid here, man.
3: Oh, do you think he's going to pick the same song? Dude, look at his hat.
0: Yeah, just look at his hat, yeah.
3: He's going to choose the same everything for the rest of his life.
0: He is. All right, so this is Sidney Crosby. They give him the phone. They say, Sid, you can play a song. What do you want to play here? Sid types it in. Somber! I love that song, too. That's 12 to 12.
1: It's a great song.
0: Love for me, too. Tell me it's a story through.
1: That's a great Sidney Crosby pick.
0: Listen, give him the aux, man. Give him the aux. He didn't go with one of the other somber songs.
1: No, you know,
0: the big massive. 12 to 12. He's like 12 to 12. That's a banger right there. Hey, Sidney Crosby. All right, man. Hey,
1: I like it, Sid.
0: He's keeping up with music as he goes from Sid the Kid to Sid the veteran man.
1: They didn't list a song for Gino, by the way, if anybody's wondering. There was no Gino song.
0: Chris Letang was what? Mac Miller, the Spins?
1: Yep.
0: It's great. Pittsburgh right there. Yeah, we got nothing from Evgeny Malkin. Don't know what. He gets past the aux cord, and I don't know. He just puts it in his mouth or something like that. We're not really sure what Gino does. All right, here's your keyword. Your chance at sold out Olivia Rodrigo tickets next week.
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0: Feels like fall out there because it is fall. Mix of sun and clouds today. Highs in the mid-60s. Our overnight lows are like in the 40s now. It's all happening. Yeah. Fall's here. It's Mikey and Bob on 96.1 KISS. Still waiting for Taylor Swift. There's supposed to be some sort of announcement on CBS Mornings this morning. I feel like it's going to be a little snippet of the Patient Zero music video. And then I think the music video might premiere on the VMAs. I think that might be where we're headed to here.
1: That makes sense.
0: Not confirmed yet, but we'll keep you updated what happens with Taylor Swift this morning here on 96.1 KISS. Bob, let's get to another talkback message here. 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
2: What's going on, Mikey and Bob? This is Francis here from Charlotte.
0: Hey.
2: And I have to switch cars with one of my friends for the week.
0: Okay.
2: And she drives a Jeep Compass.
0: Okay. Did you go in and it like smells like farts or something?
1: Yeah,
2: And I figured since y'all are the official Jeep Duck representatives of the city of Pittsburgh.
0: Are we?
1: Yeah.
2: Do the non-Jeep looking Jeeps get ducks?
0: No.
2: Or is it specifically for the Jeeps that look like traditional Jeeps?
0: Oh, like a, yeah.
2: Anyway, happy birthday, Bob.
0: No, it's not Bob's birthday.
1: Thank you.
0: New Year's Day.
1: Yeah. I think it's just the Wranglers, right?
0: Well, I mean, I don't drive a Wrangler.
1: You have the Gladiator. Put it as a Wrangler front end.
0: It does, yeah. I don't know. See, I haven't given one of our C. Harper Auto Group Jeep ducks, our Mikey and Bob ducks, I haven't given them to, like, a non-Jeep. Like, you see somebody driving a Grand Cherokee. Hey, if somebody's driving a Grand Cherokee and they got ducks, I'm giving them a duck.
1: I feel like I don't see ducks when I see Grand Cherokees, though.
0: I know, but I'm saying if there's a whimsical person driving a Grand Cherokee or something like that, that's just like, hey, I don't have a Jeep, but I got this thing.
1: You don't wave at the other Jeeps, right?
0: But I'll give you a duck. If you got ducks, I'll give you a duck.
1: All right, well,
0: I'll give you a duck.
1: But he's asking traditionally, should he be expecting ducks?
0: And I don't think so. Hey, let's get a werewolf erotica follow-up here.
1: Oh, my God.
0: We got this message on the show yesterday.
3: Hi, Mikey. Hi, Bob. It's Marie from Michigan.
0: Uh-huh.
3: I work overnights in the animal ER by me.
0: Yeah.
3: Tonight, somebody put on an audiobook while we were working. what they didn't tell us is that this book was definitely not safe for work.
0: A not safe for work audiobook. Why would you play? Why would
1: out
0: any
1: loud.
0: Human play this out loud?
3: It had to do with werewolves.
0: And it had to do with werewolves. yeah.
3: And there was no preamble. It got very adult, very fast.
0: Oh, very man. Fast. Not even getting
1: Sexy.
0: Into it. No romance with the werewolves. Right into it. Carnal animals.
3: And not everybody knew this. So we're all making really weird icons.
0: Yeah, everybody's making weird eye contact. Yeah. And remember, that's where her message shut off, and we were like, wow.
1: No follow-up or anything.
0: Well, we got the follow-up to werewolf erotica in the animal hospital.
3: Hey, Mikey. Hi, Bob. Marie from Michigan here. I would love to conclude the werewolf audiobook story.
0: I love that. We finally get an end to werewolf erotica in the animal hospital.
3: My second talkback message did not go through yesterday.
0: Oh, okay.
3: And I'm just seeing that as I'm catching up on the podcast.
0: We're here now.
3: Mm-hmm. I would love to conclude that story for you. So where we leave off, where we are all gathered on the speaker. And this audiobook, it's blaring pretty loud. Like, we can hear it through the whole clinic, the whole backside where we're working.
0: I just don't understand how somebody does that. And
1: it's
0: thinks,
1: so loud.
0: Thinks it's okay. Like
1: werewolf romance?
0: Okay.
3: And it's dead silent. We're making all awkward eye contact.
0: Jeez.
3: And then all of a sudden, through all the awkward eye contact, we just hear one of the doctors cry from the office.
0: Oh, boy.
3: I'm scared. I want to go home. Happy birthday, Bob.
0: It's not Bob's birthday. That's New Year's Day. That's
1: Thank
0: perfect
1: you.
0: Right there, though.
1: Nobody knows what to say.
0: Hey, there's no handbook for somebody playing loud, blaring werewolf erotica in your place of work. There, you know.
1: Yeah, yeah.
0: You don't know what to do when somebody starts doing that. So
1: you learn something special about your coworkers when that happens.
0: I'm scared, and I want to go home, says the doctor. Why? The werewolves are getting too sexy too fast.
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0: We do know something about Taylor Swift. We do know she's got a new song coming out tomorrow called Patient Zero. We do know that she's doing this Life of a Showgirl encore sort of bonus album with four extra songs. One of them's called Cleveland with an exclamation point. We will read Taylor Swift Encore Facebook comments coming up around 8:55 or 7:55. Sorry, numbers are hard. 8 a.m. we'll have your next Steeler player name to try to win some Steelers tickets.
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30: This is Jana Kramer from Wind Down with Jana Kramer. 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

0: Your 8 a.m. Steelers player name that you're going to need to try to win some Steelers Bengals tickets. That is coming up next. And Taylor Swift Facebook comments after Eminem. It's Mikey and Bob.
1: If you had one shot, one opportunity to seize everything you ever wanted, one moment that you captured.

0: Steelers at home on Sunday, taking on the Bengals. I don't know. Joey Porter Jr. going to play? Probably not.
1: Maybe.
0: Probably not.
1: No,
0: though,
1: probably not.
0: Probably not, but we'll see. We're giving away Steelers-Bengals tickets. Hopefully you have the 7 a.m. player name because it's about 8 o'clock right now. Time for you to get your next Steeler player name to try to win tickets. Your 8 a.m. Steeler name, Jalen Ramsey, is your 8 a.m. Steeler name. You're going to need that name, the 7 a.m. name, and then one more Steeler player name at 9 a.m. Be the first person to call with all three names at 9 a.m. to win some Steelers-Bengals tickets. Again, your 8 a.m. Steeler player name is Jalen Ramsey. It's Mikey and Bob here on 96.1 KISS. A lot going on with Taylor Swift. Obviously, she has a brand new song called Patient Zero that comes out tomorrow, New Music Friday here on 96.1 KISS and the iHeartRadio app. We'll be playing it at the top of the hour all day tomorrow. She also announced that she's going to be releasing The Life of a Showgirl, The Encore, on Friday.
1: The manifesto of Taylor Swift when she releases things like
0: this. It's amazing.
1: The layers of things, like as they play out, too. Yeah. It's like every day we get a little Taylor Swift, a little sprinkle of magic.
0: The three other songs other than Patient Zero are called Pink Clouding, Babylon, and Cleveland with an exclamation point. Obviously, she's done the state or the city before with Florida and the exclamation point. This one's Cleveland with an exclamation point. Weird for us in Pittsburgh because a lot of us, not too positive thoughts about Cleveland.
1: Feels,
0: you know,
1: weird, yeah.
0: I'm thinking this is probably an entire song about how bad the Browns are. It's probably it. It's probably what it is. Probably not, though, but we'll see tomorrow.
1: It's just an entire song about Bone Thugs and Harmony
0: her
1: love of Crossroads.
0: Now we're talking, man. Now we're talking. Taylor Swift announces The Life of a Showgirl, The Encore. Something's going on at the VMAs on Sunday, and then we read the Facebook comments.
2: Beware. Oh! We are going to a very deep, dark place on the internet.
0: Oh,
2: it's
0: yeah.
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0: A lot going on at the moment with Taylor Swift. We got a new song. We got four new songs. We got Life of a Showgirl, The Encore. We got something at the VMAs, maybe.
1: Mm-hmm.
0: We're in the Facebook comments here with the Swifties. Jessica G, it's all happening. I am gagged. Lexi B, screaming. My weekend is set. I'm stopping to buy two bottles of wine on the way home from work on Friday.
1: Oh, man.
0: And I'll see everybody on Monday.
1: Lock it in.
0: Elise V here. Taylor Swift, I love you, but you can't drop things on us every morning. I have to go to work or they're going to fire my ass.
1: Yeah, Taylor, we need to get some work done around here.
0: Sophia K, I haven't been this happy since the time a few months back when DoorDash delivered Taco Bell to my door by accident and I got six free soft tacos. Yeah, that's a good feeling right there, man.
1: That's the last time you felt happiness?
0: That happened to me once with Chipotle.
1: Uh-huh.
0: Man.
1: What a gift.
0: It's unbelievable. When you get the food delivery and it's not for you, whew, man. It's Mikey and Bob here on 96.1 KISS. Reading Taylor Swift Facebook comments. Haley C, I just ran to the bathroom at work and sat on the toilet for 25 minutes doom scrolling Taylor's videos. All right.
1: Yep.
0: Taylor does this to people. Jeff G, this is all that my girlfriend has talked about for an entire week. Taylor, can you please just put the music out now and stop making puzzles that I have to hear about constantly?
1: This guy's heard every Easter egg.
0: Terry A, the best Cleveland song is Cleveland Rocks from the Drew Carey Show. I don't care what Taylor is singing about.
1: All right, Terry.
0: Katie R, show us the wedding pictures. Then give us an encore tour.
1: A list of demands here?
0: Then.
1: Okay.
0: Announce you're pregnant.
1: Okay.
0: Calm down. All right, just let her live her life.
1: She's got a couple new songs. Calm down.
0: One more here. Taylor Swift, Life of a Showgirl, The Encore, Patient Zero, Facebook comments. Kathleen B. She really loves that man, Travis.
1: Yeah.
0: He has her singing songs about Cleveland, Ohio. I went there once, and the downtown looked like a place that you could catch chlamydia just by touching the wrong thing.

0: Everyone wants sold out Olivia Rodrigo tickets. Your next Olivia keyword to try to win tickets coming up around 9:30 this morning on 96.1 Kiss. It is Mikey and Bob.
1: Good morning, Mikey and Big Bob. This is school teacher Susan from the South Hills. I love you every day.
0: Thank you.
1: I listen to you and wait to turn you on. You make me smile. Please, please, please, please pick me so I can take myself and one of my children. I don't know who I would choose, but I would take one of them. I love you. Please pick me. Say something nice.
0: All right, she's just throwing things at the wall. She's like, I don't even know what kid I'm going to take. Say something nice.
2: She's willing to leave a kid behind for Rodrigo.
0: Got to, man. Got to. I don't know what sort of challenge you set up in the basement or something. Have the kids run an obstacle course. Whoever wins gets to go to Olivia with you. But, yeah, your next chance at Olivia Rodrigo sold out tickets 9:30 this morning. Be listening for your keyword. Of course, we will have the chance for you to win Steelers tickets coming up at 9 a.m. If you've been paying attention to the Steelers players, we've been giving you names for 7 a.m. and 8 a.m. 9 a.m. is your next chance at Steelers tickets. By the way, speaking of the Steelers, it's time to hear from Steelers quarterback Aaron Rodgers about the offensive line.
3: I'm not worried about their confidence. To be a great team, you got to practice great. And so I just focus on how we're practicing, the communication during the week and the protection meetings and the walkthroughs. And we had a good start today.
0: Practice. Got to get more practice, even though the O-line basically practiced with themselves all training camp.
2: Got to get more in sync.
0: Now, Aaron Rodgers talking about the team's resolve. After they're, you know, are 1-1 now.
3: Yeah, it's two games in. I'm not worried about the resolve of this group at this point.
0: It feels like it's the middle of the season already. Like, I don't feel like we're 2 weeks into it. I feel like we're trudging along. It's the middle of the season, and we're like 5-5. Right? Like,
2: yeah.
0: It already feels like it's the middle of the season, even though we're just a couple weeks into it here. Here is Aaron Rodgers just on the team being, you know, 1-1 and how the team's going to handle that and everything and coming back against Cincinnati at home.
3: It's never as good as it looks and never as bad as it feels.
0: Yeah, that was the Mike McCarthy quote from after the game, right?
2: Yeah.
0: Okay. Here's some more Aaron Rodgers.
3: I hate the whole, like, oh, we're close or this or that. You know, I think the execution comes down to, you know, guys going out and doing their job and communicating. It was our first test on the road with the team that was in the Super Bowl.
0: Hey, listen. I know that people might be, like, very not on the side of Aaron Rodgers with just about anything he does. He's shining that Steelers turd pretty nice right there. He's like, hey, we lost on the road to the team that was in the Super Bowl.
2: Yeah.
0: And when he says that, you're like, you know what? He's right. We took an L, but okay then. It
2: doesn't sound so bad.
0: Yeah, but now if we lose to Cincinnati, then the season will be over. You know?
3: We had a lot of opportunities.
0: Yeah.
3: A lot of times it was just 10 guys doing it right and one guy not doing it right. It was a lot to go around. You gotta shore that up.
0: It's the kind of leader you need in the locker room.
2: Who's that one guy?
0: Well, he's not gonna call him out, but that one guy definitely knows that he keeps screwing up, right?
2: Yeah, yeah.
0: Like, we got everybody else doing good except one guy on a play doing something wrong. That's what you want from your leader. That's what you want up top. You wanna be calling the guys out.
2: Hopefully he doesn't get broken in half, though.
0: Yeah, not on the same page, obviously. And we'll see how it all plays out for the Steelers. I'm excited, man, for this game. I think the Steelers are going to shock some people and actually beat the 2-0 Bengals. We will have your chance at Steelers tickets coming up around 9 a.m. and also right around 8:55. What Cam Hayward watched that has him ready for Cincinnati on Sunday? It's Mikey and Bob.
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Hey, I was just thinking about this for Monday morning on our show. You know, we're going to be recapping the Steelers-Bengals game, of course, with some Steelers Facebook comments. Win or lose, you know we got the Steelers recap for you on Monday morning. But also, I got to be honest, I'm getting a little excited now for the MTV VMAs on Sunday.

0: Monday night, and I'm excited to recap that on Monday morning because the Taylor Swift announcement has been made on CBS Mornings. Of course, CBS, same company as MTV, Paramount Plus, all that stuff, right? And it's going to be the music video for Patient Zero. Patient Zero is going to be one of these songs on Life of a Showgirl Encore. There's four songs. One of them's Patient Zero.
1: Yeah.
0: The premiere of the music video for Patient Zero. So obviously we will have heard the song by then. The song comes out tomorrow, New Music Friday here on the iHeartRadio app and 96.1 KISS. You'll hear the new Taylor song, Patient Zero, top of every hour. We got you covered for Taylor music. But then we, you know, we'll sit with Patient Zero, that song, for the weekend. And then on Sunday, watch the VMAs. Taylor's going to be there, and they're premiering the video, the music video for Patient Zero.
1: That's the big announcement this morning.
0: Yeah. Now, they did put out a little preview of it. It's like a 10-second preview, but it shows you who's going to be in the music video. I mean, she makes, like, movies. Colin Farrell and Dakota Johnson are both in the music video. Like, those are real actors.
1: I don't think there's anybody that says no if Taylor Swift calls and asks you to be in their video.
0: That is a good point right there. If Taylor Swift calls.
1: It's like Christopher Nolan casting you in one of his movies or like.
0: Yeah, where you're just like, all right, well, this dude's got the formula. It seems like this is not going to fail.
1: Yeah. Yeah. As crazy as that sounds.
0: I'm trying to think if Taylor Swift would call. Who would say no to being in her music video? I'm not talking about just like, you know, friends and music. I'm talking about human beings on the planet Earth. Who says no to being in a Taylor Swift video? I don't. Is there anyone?
1: I don't know.
0: Is there anyone of note that would be like, nah, not for me?
1: That's wild, yeah.
0: I feel like if Taylor Swift called up Sidney Crosby, who doesn't, you know, and said, hey, be in my video, Sid would be like, okay.
1: Sid would even, yeah, you're right.
0: Sidney Crosby would probably say yes.
1: You say yes.
0: You know? She's got Dakota Johnson in it, which, you know, is one of her good friends and everything, and Colin Farrell, too, and, you know, the music video comes out on Sunday at the VMAs. Will that be it? Will there be another announcement?
1: Dude, I know colleges teach Taylor Swift classes, basically, and yeah. The marketing side of Taylor and all that. But, yeah. Like, she shut down the internet, like, three days in a row. Now, plus, I mean, forget the Emmy stuff, but, like, just...
0: Yeah.
1: She's controlled the internet.
0: Yeah, it's pretty cool what she can do. Just be like, all right, here's a little Easter egg. And then everybody just cooks on it for, like, a day or two. And then she's like, ah, you were close. Here's what it really meant, though.
1: Here's a little more. Here's a little more. Here's a little more.
0: Sunday is the night. Taylor Swift, MTV VMAs, and the brand new video for Patient Zero with Colin Farrell and Dakota Johnson. We will have the song top of the hour all day tomorrow, Friday, here on 96.1 KISS. It is Mikey and Bob.

What did Cam Hayward watch that's got him ready to take on the Bengals on Sunday? We will get to that around 8:55. Your chance to call us and win Steelers-Bengals tickets around 9 a.m. and another shot to get qualified for Lydia Rodrigo tickets around 9:30. It's Mikey and Bob.

0: Another Olivia Rodrigo keyword for you to try to win sold out tickets for next week is coming up around 9:30 here on 96.1 Kiss. Let's get to another talkback message brought to us by the Pavement Group.
1: Hi, Mikey and Bob. I'm just calling to try to win the Olivia Rodrigo tickets.
0: Yeah.
1: And I would like to take my sister because we're both Olivia fans, and she just found out that she's pregnant with another boy. Oh, so I think it's my turn to try to surprise her with something.
0: Wow.
1: Thanks, guys.
0: Wow. All
2: congratulations on the baby.
0: Next chance, 9:30, try to win Olivia Rodrigo tickets. Let's get to another talkback message here. It's our buddy Cornhole Joe.
3: Morning, fellas.
4: Cornhole Joe here.
3: So a random show tick that just kind of occurred. I didn't realize I did it until now. But anytime you guys read Facebook comments and there's somebody with the last name initial C, I believe today's was Haley C.
0: Okay, yeah. Is this going to be about Harry C? Because... there was once a person who left a Facebook comment, and I said, Harry C, and then Bob lost his mind because he can't handle me saying Harry C.
3: My mind initially goes back to when Bob was like, Harry C.
0: Yeah. Just it's a good one.
3: Wondering if you could play that clip because it was one of Bob's greatest laughs. Have a good one, y'all.
0: Yeah, the Harry C. laugh gets me every time. All right, so here is the Bob Harry C. laugh, and then I have to tell my story driving into work this
2: morning.
0: You
2: have a Harry C. story?
0: I do have a real quick Harry C. story, but first, this is the clip that Cornhole Joe's talking about.
2: Harry C.
0: That... Shave your mustache.
2: Harry C. Harry C.
0: All right, so that was Bob losing control when somebody in the Facebook comments was named Harry C. Dude, I'm driving to work today, and I look down at my, like, navigation screen.
2: And Harry C?
0: Dude, I... Yes! Yes! There was Harry C. on my screen! Dude, I was on, like, the Swickley Bridge, right? Neville Island, right? I'm right there.
2: Oh, yeah.
0: Dude, I look at my navigation, and it's... I did not know... And I take the same way to work every day, right? Dude.
2: What is it?
0: Harry C. Story Ballfield. I don't know who Harry C. Story is, but there is a Harry C. Ballfield that's... Where is that? It's not Neville Island.
2: Look
0: it's
2: down,
0: Coriopolis area, sort of, Moonish. Harry C. Story. I got to put that in the Moobers Facebook group. They'll enjoy that.
2: Harry
0: one.
2: C. staring back at me.
0: Harry C. All right, your chance at Steelers tickets, 9 a.m. Olivia Rodrigo sold out tickets, 9:30. It's Mikey and Bob.
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0: This is Jana Kramer from Wind Down with Jana Kramer. Hey, quick question for the parents listening right now. 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

0: If you missed her announcement earlier, Taylor Swift is going to be dropping the music video for her song that comes out tomorrow, Patient Zero, on the MTV VMAs featuring Dakota Johnson and Colin Farrell in the music video. We get a new Taylor video here in a few days on the VMAs, and we'll be playing Patient Zero all day, top of the hour tomorrow here on 96.1 KISS. It is Mikey and Bob. Let's get to a quick talkback message brought to us by One Team Media.
1: Hey, Mikey and Bob. This is Michael listening to you in Milwaukee. I found you guys initially a decade ago, hard to believe, going to grad school at Cal U of PA. It's a crime.
0: Yeah.
1: Then when I looked that up, it is now called Penn West. That's no way to do the Harvard on the mind. But either way, I just want to give you guys a shout out. It's very nostalgic to come on and listen on the podcast and feel like I'm going back a decade.
0: Yeah.
1: Listening to you guys live the year I lived out in Southwest PA, attending Cal U. Have a great morning.
0: Yeah, man. Hey, thanks for finding us again, dude.
2: Did he just find us after 10 years?
0: Yeah, I think he was going to Cal U. And he was listening to us then, and then he probably moved away, you know, got his adult job. Now he's in Milwaukee.
2: Hey, that's awesome. Welcome.
0: Milwaukee morning radio must be pretty bad. Or maybe he's just, like, exhausted because most podcasts are kind of very similar, very the same.
2: Yeah, yeah.
0: Stumbled upon us somehow, decade later. All right. Got a new listener in Milwaukee. Ding, ding. Now let's get to some Steelers tickets right now. If you've been paying attention, 7 a.m., 8 a.m., we gave you a Steeler player name. 9 a.m., we're going to give you your final Steeler player name. If you know all three names, be the first caller and you'll win Steelers tickets. Your 9 a.m. Steeler player name to try to win tickets. If you got all three names, Rico Dowdle. You know, running back guy.
2: Rico.
0: He's a new dude. Rico Dowdle.
2: Dowdle.
0: That's your third Steeler player name.
2: It's time.
0: 412-937-9610. If you have all three Steeler player names to try to win some Steelers Bengals tickets for Sunday here in Pittsburgh.
2: Here we go.
0: Now let's get to Cam Hayward, because Cam Hayward, obviously on his Not Just Football podcast that we love, you should definitely check it out if you're not a weekly listener. Cam Hayward was talking basically about how, you know, you got to have confidence to play and everything like that, and sure, that stuff. But then listen to Cam Hayward, because he watched something that makes him believe that the Steelers are about to turn it around.
3: Confidence is a real thing, and the teams that are able to play confident win games. And so I think moving forward, we just got to have confidence in ourselves.
0: Yeah.
3: We're 1-1. We're not 0-2. Uh-huh. We're not 2-0.
0: Yeah.
3: We're 1-1.
0: Yeah.
3: It's not the end of the road, but let's get started. We got a chance to, you know, make some noise in our division. So
0: I like this. I like what Cam's speaking right here. He's
2: positive,
0: spitting, you know?
2: Yeah, inspirational almost.
0: I feel good about the Steelers right now, I guess.
3: Let's just attack it that way.
0: Yeah, yeah.
2: Get him, Cam.
0: Yeah, yeah. All right, now we got to figure out why he's this way. What's got him hype?
3: You know, we lost that game, and I was pretty upset about it.
0: Yeah.
3: But you know what I did? Mm-hmm. I went and watched. Guess what I watched?
4: One Tree Hill?
3: What? Nope.
0: Not One Tree Hill.
2: Well, not,
0: I don't know if One Tree Hill would get you hype. There.
3: New what? Show.
4: Friends.
3: I was watching Friday Night Lights.
0: Friday Night Lights. Not a new show, by the way.
2: The
0: new
2: high
0: for Cam,
2: school
0: maybe.
2: Football show from
0: high school
2: years
0: football
2: ago?
0: Show, okay. Yeah. There was a movie and a TV show, yeah. You ever watch Friday Night Lights? You ever tap into that a little bit?
2: I think I had like one season where I watched it.
0: Tickled it a little bit, probably when it was still on network TV.
2: I mean, it's not a bad show.
0: Right, yeah, yeah.
2: That's what turned Cam around here?
0: Start watching Friday Night Lights, dude.
4: Friday
0: Night,
4: oh, wow.
3: And I was watching Coach Taylor.
4: Wait, the show? The show or
3: yes,
4: the movie?
3: The show. The show.
4: The movie's better than the show.
3: The Wait, show's better than the movie.
4: That is
0: okay. Again, this is Cam on his podcast, Not Just Football, talking about how he's hyped for Sunday because he watched Friday Night Lights.
4: Whole the show's fiction, better than the movie. But go ahead. What'd you learn from that?
3: I learned that there are some depressing teams out here.
0: Okay. All right. Cam learned from Friday Night Lights that there are some depressing teams out here.
3: They have real problems.
0: Real problems.
3: They had Smash Williams. What? He was doing steroids off the side.
0: All right, he's talking about Friday Night Lights still here. Smash Williams is on steroids.
3: You know, they lost a player because, you know, he was making a tackle and now he's handicapped.
0: Oh, no. Smash Williams on steroids, you got a handicapped player.
3: Like, there are real problems out here.
0: Yeah.
3: We can fix our problems.
0: Yeah.
3: We got the goods. And so we're going to do that on Sunday.
0: Yeah. Cam, those aren't real problems. That's a fictional football team there you're talking about.
2: A high school football TV show, Cam.
0: No, I'm with Cam. I like it. Let's make up problems. He's like, hey, these aren't real problems. We're not doing that bad. We don't have anybody that we know that's on steroids on the team.
2: What was the guy's name? Crash Williams?
0: Yeah.
2: Crash, like, is on roids.
0: Crash. He's like, hey, we got nobody over here that's been handicapped by football yet. Things aren't that bad. We'll see how the Steelers do. I mean, they lose to the Bengals. Facebook comments are going to have the Steelers season over, as well bring back Coach Tomlin at this point.
2: Bring back Big Ben.
0: If they do win, though, we are going to the Super Bowl. I just need to let everybody know that. We'll have the Super Bowl ready to go by week 3, I think. So there's Cam Hayward. Definitely check out his Not Just Football podcast. And again, your chance at sold-out Olivia Rodrigo tickets coming up around 9:30. It's Mikey and Bob.

0: Hope you were paying attention all morning for Steelers tickets. Let's see if the first person can get it here on 96.1 KISS. It is Mikey and Bob. Who's this?
1: My name is Michelle Tomsick.
2: Hi.
1: I'm so happy to talk to you.
0: Well, we're happy to talk to you too, Michelle. Are you calling for Steelers tickets?
1: Yes, please.
0: Do you have all three player names?
1: I do.
0: 7 a.m.
1: Woo! Christian Kuntz. He's number 46, long snapper.
0: Okay, yeah.
2: You did your research?
0: All right, Christian Kuntz, yep.
1: Jalen Ramsey
0: at 8 a.m. Yep, that's good. 9 a.m.
1: Cornerback, I think, number 5.
0: Yep.
1: And then Rico Dowdle.
0: Rico Dowdle! Guess what? You're going to the Steeler game on Sunday against the Bengals.
1: Oh, my gosh! Oh, my God, that's awesome! Go Steelers!
0: Yeah! All right. We sound like we send the right person to a Steeler game here. Just hold on
1: Hell
0: one second.
1: Yeah.
0: We'll get you all the we'll get you all the ticket details, okay?
1: You have no idea, baby. Woo, you have no idea. Me and my daughter need this so bad, like you don't even know.
0: All right. Well, hold on. We'll get you all the details, all right?
1: Awesome. Thank you so much. God bless you both. Mwah, mwah, mwah.
0: I don't know why, but I got a weird confidence about the Steelers on Sunday against the Bengals. It is Mikey and Bob here on 96.1 KISS. All right, so there go the Steelers tickets. They're gone now,
2: yep.
0: But sold out tickets to see Olivia Rodrigo still up for grabs. 9:30 is going to be your next chance to go see Olivia. She's playing two sold-out shows next week at the arena.
2: Huge concert.
0: Yeah, it's a lot. We've been getting a lot of messages about it. Everybody wants tickets because even the resale markets are just absolutely out of... I don't even have tickets for Olivia Rodrigo, and I kind of want to go.
2: They're crazy, yeah. The tickets are going for crazy prices.
0: Yeah, and then you got Diane, who's sending us a talkback message here, brought to us by One Team Media. Diane wants some Rodrigo tickets.
3: Hi, this is Diane, and I'm calling from Jeanette, and me and my granddaughter, we want to become vampires.
2: I love you, Diane.
0: Hold on one sec, Diane.
2: You want to become again?
0: You and your granddaughter want to become what now?
3: Me and my granddaughter, we want to become
0: what now?
3: Vampires.
0: Vampires.
2: Vampires.
3: With Olivia Rodriguez.
0: Oh, my gosh. They want to become vampires with Olivia Rodriguez.
3: And go to at her concert.
2: Uh-huh.
3: We don't know who we're going to bite yet. We're going to find some good-looking guys.
0: Whoa,
2: watch
0: Diane.
2: Out.
0: Watch careful, out. Everybody going to Olivia Rodriguez.
2: Vampires.
0: Don't know who are going to bite yet. Some good-looking guys.
3: But it's going to be a girls' night out for me and my granddaughter.
0: Oh, man. Girls' night out up for grabs there.
3: Me and my granddaughter, we want to become vampires.
2: Vampires.
0: The yin's on the vampire. Vampires.
3: Me and my granddaughter, we want to become vampires.
0: Oh, man. Vampires.
2: Oh, I love you, Diane.
0: All right, Diane. We appreciate you entering for Olivia Rodrigo tickets. Got another chance coming up around 9:30. Your keyword if you want to become vampires.
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0: Taylor Swift's got a lot going on. First of all, we know she's got a brand new song coming out tomorrow called Patient Zero. She announced on CBS Mornings this morning. Because CBS, MTV, all the same company, Paramount, all that stuff, the VMAs on Sunday. That is when we will see the music video for Patient Zero. It is featuring Colin Farrell and Dakota Johnson. Like, two big actors right there are going to be in Taylor's music video. She can get anybody she wants for her music video. So we'll see that premiered on the VMAs. We get four new songs total tomorrow. Patient Zero is one of them. And then the other songs, Pink Clouding, Babylon, and then Cleveland with an exclamation point. Obviously, Mike has to do something with Travis Kelce, your husband, right? He's from Ohio and Cleveland.
1: And Cleveland.
0: So, yeah, we'll keep an eye on what's going on with Taylor Swift. But obviously, it's a big weekend for our Swifties. Your chance at sold-out Olivia Rodrigo tickets is coming up next. Let's get to another talkback message, though. 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
2: Good morning, friends. It's your buddy Alex. I don't know if you saw, but this weekend, Friday, Saturday, Sunday at 9 p.m., we're going to be hosting a really cool light show on the side of the Cathedral of Learning.
0: Yeah, our buddy Alex works over at Pitt. And
3: they're doing light shows down there all weekend?
0: Friday, Saturday, and Sunday. They're doing light shows on Cathy.
2: To celebrate its 100th anniversary.
0: Yo, the Cathedral of Learning. Oh, Kathy's turning 100.
3: Happy birthday, Cathy.
0: Happy birthday, Cathy. Happy birthday to you.
3: My birthday, too.
0: Now, listen, Cathedral of Learning and you do not share the same birthday unless the Cathedral of Learning was born New Year's Day.
3: You want to shoot some lights off my nipples?
0: Yes.
3: I wasn't talking to you. I was talking to their friends down at Pitt, okay?
0: Okay, well, if you have mirrored nipples, if we get you some nipple tassels with mirrors on them, let's have Kathy shoot her lights off your nipple. Okay, what are we talking about here? Here's Alex.
2: I don't know if you guys are still going to be awake. I know it's a little past your bedtime, but if you guys wanted to come, it is going to be pretty darn sweet.
0: Listen, I trust Pitt with stuff like this now.
3: Yeah.
0: And it's not because I pay for my daughter to go there and I know where my money's going. It's basically going to fireworks.
3: You're funding this light show that they're doing, but yeah. Your daughter's getting a great education, though.
0: Sure, she is. She's taking Russian fairy tale class right now. Sure, she's doing it. Yeah, great education. She'll be able
3: to use it. Go watch the light show, though, right?
0: Well, 9 p.m. We just got invited.
3: Friday, Saturday, Sunday. Go see the light show down at Pitt.
0: But even like the last Pitt game, dude, the fireworks they had at Acrisure.
3: Oh, halftime.
0: And the marching band was all lit up. That's what I'm saying, man. Pitt's like stepped their game up a little bit when it comes to stuff like that. So, yeah.
1: Hey, if Kathy's turning 100 years old, let's get some fireworks and lasers.
0: Have a weekend. All right, so Friday, Saturday, and Sunday at Pitt, you can celebrate Kathy with a little party out there. All right, now it's what you're waiting for. Olivia Rodrigo sold out tickets. Here is your chance.
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0: 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You'll see that little talkback microphone. Send us a talkback message and try to win Olivia Rodrigo tickets with the keyword license. Just like her song driver's license, include the keyword license in your message for your chance at sold out Olivia Rodrigo tickets Tuesday at the arena.
3: You know, tell us why you want to go, why you deserve the tickets, who you're going to take with you. Let us know.
0: And you could be going to the sold out Olivia Rodrigo show. Again, your keyword for tickets is license. It's Mikey and Bob.

0: Hey, sorry to the farm and all the Luke Bryan fans. They ain't doing a makeup date for that. Sorry.
1: They canceled the farm show. Yeah, I saw that.
0: Show got rained out, of course, in Latrobe. Yeah.
1: Of a makeup date.
0: Yeah, they're not rescheduling it, so there will be more info coming out about refunds. It is Mikey and Bob here on 96.1 KISS. See what Woolies is doing down on the strip? Whoa. Celebrating their 114th anniversary?
1: Whoa.
0: You see the mermaid they got there?
1: What's
0: that all about?
1: They got a mermaid?
0: Yeah, they got like a Yinzer mermaid that's swimming around now. Yeah, they're doing a whole under-the-sea celebration on Saturday starting at 10 a.m. Kids can meet with a live mermaid from 11 a.m. to 3 at once.
1: Wow!
0: Jeez!
1: How many years has it been?
0: 114!
1: That's awesome.
0: We got some old institutions here in Pittsburgh that are doing some celebrating. Kathy, the Cathedral of Learning, turns 100. They're doing a light show Friday, Saturday, and Sunday. Woolies just like, hey, we're 114 years old, and we got a mermaid.
1: You think a light show's cool?
0: All right.
1: We booked a mermaid for the weekend.
0: We need Woolies and Pitt to get on the same page here and somehow have a live mermaid out for the kids at Pitt, you know? Saris Candy, another Pittsburgh staple, is opening a new Saris scoop shop.
1: What in the explosion's going on right now?
0: Inside the Penn Avenue Market District on Thursday, today. So that'll be opening today. Brand new Saris Candy scoop shop in Pittsburgh Market District there on Penn Ave.
1: Giant Eagle Market District?
0: Yeah.
1: Oh, man.
0: Ah.
1: All right. There's a lot of Pittsburgh happening right now.
0: Hey, by the way, we need to go to Saris. I mean, we got the invite
1: two months ago
0: to go to the chocolate factory. They sent us a whole gift basket and everything right there.
1: I know.
0: They sent me a whole bottle of Lactaid that I'm still taking because milk makes me poop. Unbelievable. We gotta go to that chocolate factory, man. We got to get to Saris at some point, take a full tour of it, you know? Yinzer Willy Wonka. One more thing to mention here. Antonio Brown. I know. I don't want to hear about him either. Former Steelers wide receiver great who has, kind of lost his mind over the years.
1: Was so much good Yinzer stuff, and now we're going to do AB? Now we're getting AB? What'd he do? I'm not sure. I want to know.
0: Well, I remember the attempted murder thing down in Miami where he shot a gun a couple times after a celebrity boxing match?
1: Yeah, didn't he say somebody was trying to rob him or something?
0: Yeah. He's avoiding prison time in an attempted murder case now. He will not be considered a convicted felon. Faced up to 30 years and got a plea deal out of it.
1: You can plea out of an attempted murder charge?
0: Man, I'm telling you, the world's a messed up place. If any of us took someone's gun and fired two shots in the direction of somebody, we're not going to see our family for a while. Antonio Brown pleaded out of, I don't know what kind of money he's got, but
1: attempted murder has to be like a serious felony charge, right?
0: He was facing 30 years in prison. Now he's not getting anything and he's not even a felon. What a broken system we have, huh? Like what's that?
1: That's weird.
0: I know there's like a stand your ground law in Florida and everything, and that's sort of what they used, but I don't know. It just all feels weird and corrupt, right?
1: Did it say what?
0: It's like probation. Like, it's nothing that he really got. He's not going to jail or anything like that. I can't encourage people to shoot other people, but if you did what Antonio Brown did, you are going to prison.
1: Yeah.
0: You're going to prison. Antonio Brown is not.
1: That's wild.
0: Yeah. I don't like to really talk about him. I feel like he's just a Steeler.
1: I really like to talk about mermaids and chocolate bars.
0: Yeah, okay.
1: I'd rather talk about that.
0: Let's get back to that. Okay, live mermaids at Woolies Kids, 11 a.m. to 3 on Saturday. And then Saris Candy's opening up a new scoop shop inside Penn Avenue Market District today. That make you feel better, mermaids and ice cream, buddy?
1: Yeah.
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0: Hey, Pittsburgh Pirates, you did good this season, but not really. You might have a winning record at the end of the year.
1: Maybe.
0: But, man, we could have used some Bucktober. It is Mikey and Bob here on 96.1 KISS. The final home game for the Pirates is this afternoon around 12:35. Then they go to Detroit. The last game of the season for the Pirates is in Detroit. 3:10 on Sunday. Penguins are back at it tonight. How about a little bit of Let's Go Pings, man?
1: Hey, hockey's fun. They just throw you right in the preseason. Just go, all right.
0: Dude, Penguin season starts like really soon. They had
1: like 3 days of training camp.
0: Yeah,
1: like,
0: who cares, let's man? Go. And there's like 82 games or something. Who cares? Let them figure it out in the first month of the year.
1: Right.
0: You know? Penguins in Columbus taking on the Blue Jackets tonight. Of course, tomorrow's Big Taylor Swift Day. The brand new song Patient Zero off the Life of a Showgirl Encore songs.
1: The Encore.
0: That'll be coming out tomorrow. We'll play it at the top of the hour all day. Four total new Taylor Swift songs tomorrow. That's pretty cool. And then we will get the video for Patient Zero with Dakota Johnson and Colin Farrell at the VMAs on Sunday, which, by the way, we will have a full VMA recap, Facebook comments, all that on Monday. Also, we'll recap Steelers-Bengals on Monday with some Facebook comments and all that fun. You know, like we usually do.
1: Hey, and by the way, don't poop in people's cereal, you know?
0: What?
1: Like, there's going to be a lot of people that are happy that Taylor Swift's out tomorrow. Don't be the one person that's just like, who cares?
0: Oh, yeah, God.
1: Who cares?
0: Yeah, we're fighting fascism, everybody. Let people enjoy a Taylor Swift song, okay?
1: Let people have something that makes them happy,
0: Jesus,
1: okay?
0: Yeah, there's not much that's going good right now. Let everybody enjoy the new Taylor.
1: Yes.
0: You're absolutely right, Bob. Yes. Don't yuck someone else's yum.
1: That's another way of saying don't poop in people's cereal.
0: I've never heard that expression before. Don't yuck somebody else's yum, I've heard, but I...
1: you know.
0: Never heard the cereal one. We got more Olivia Rodrigo tickets. 2:30, 4:30, and 7:30. Be listening throughout the day. More chances at Olivia Rodrigo tickets. And you know what? Hey, thanks to our buddy Alex over at Pitt for letting us know. They're doing a big light show down there. Everybody can go down there Friday, Saturday, and Sunday. Doing a light show on the side of Kathy, the Cathedral of Learning, for 100 years. That's pretty cool.
1: Mm-hmm.
0: All right. Let's see. What else we got to do? Oh, yeah. Podcast name. What do you want to name the podcast? Bob, of course, our podcast now sponsored by our friends over at the C. Harper Auto Group. Me and Bob do have Mikey and Bob's C. Harper Auto Group ducks that we leave on Jeeps randomly in and around the city. What do you want to name the podcast today, Bab?
1: Vampires with Cleveland Chlamydia.
0: It's good. Good. All right. All right. That's it for us. Everybody have a good day. Ryan Seacrest shows up right now. Catch up with the podcast. Bye. If you ever say anything, bye.
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5: 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You got company coming over. The place isn't cleaned up. 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

0: 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Seacrest, Sisney, Tanya with you. I want to quickly tip my hat to Macy's for sponsoring this conversation. Now listen, I know fall is literally like something 48 hours old, but how good does it feel that it's here?
1: Oh, I mean, don't let the door hit you on the way out, summer.
2: Bring on the pumpkins, the corn mazes, the cider, the cool nights, and of course the clothes.
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0: 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Got a quote of the day in a second, but first, so people are coming over, and you're like, oh, gosh, they're always coming at the last minute. I want the place to feel clean, but I don't want to really clean. I don't have time to clean. Here's what you do. Make it smell good. Swipe one of those dryer sheets along the back edge of each sofa cushion. Your place smells like new. Those things are great. Those aromed dryer sheets. Just do that. People think, wow, did you just have this professionally clean?
1: That's so funny.
0: The fragrance covers all the stink. Today's quote. A winner is a loser that tried one more time.
1: I like that.
2: Wow. Just one more time.
0: In the words of Daft Punk, one more time.
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1: 1 year removed from becoming a mother for the first time via adoption, Millie Bobby Brown and her husband Jake Bongiovi are parents again to a son this time. 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
1: All right, Tanya, trending report. Sisney, let's hone in on this. Here we go.
2: So the internet is convinced that Channing Tatum has a burner Instagram. Okay, so fans found an account called Business Nunya that reportedly has just one follower, and that one follower is Channing Tatum himself. So the account
1: Well, then Nunya Business would have been Channing Tatum's.
2: Well, so the account was leaving comments on posts about his ex, Zoe Kravitz, and fiance, Harry Styles. One comment was on a PDA photo of the two of them, and it said, "Just here for the hate." Another said that when they see Zoe and Harry, they think back to how her former fiance called her the most intentional person he knows. So nothing has been confirmed. Obviously, there's been no word from Channing or his team. Some people think that it could be a friend or a family member, not necessarily Channing himself. But the account is now reportedly gone or locked down.
1: So how did the sleuths figure it out? So how did he get caught? Because I'm walking this through myself, and I don't know. But if you were to do it, then is it because only one other person followed the Nunya Business guy?
2: Yes, I think that's why people thought it was him, because it was only followed. The account had one follower, and it was Channing Tatum.
1: But why follow it? Why not just be none of your business?
3: Exactly. Why would he follow it?
2: That is like the one rule if you're going to have a burner account. Don't follow your burner account.
1: As your real name.
2: Yes.
1: See, this is why I wouldn't do it. Because I probably would have done the same thing.
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Just a programming note. Tomorrow, Oprah Winfrey is on. She's doing something super cool and experiential at Sphere in Las Vegas that she's going to tell us about tomorrow.

0: 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All right, Ruby, let's bring it in.
1: Everybody,
0: bring it, huddle up, Ruby. So Ruby has a very pertinent question. Ruby?
2: Yes. So me and my sisters were having a wing woman debate because my older sister, being the older sister, thinks that she would be a better wing woman for our younger sister than I would be. But she's been single most of her life, and, you know, I've obviously been in a relationship for years. So I was like, there's no way you are going to be better at this. Like, I definitely could be a better wing woman. I think I'm just, I'm like social, like I could have a conversation with anyone. And my older sister, I don't feel like she's like that. She's a little more reserved. So I feel like I just would be, that's why I would be a better wing woman.
0: I don't know if I'd choose you as my wing woman.
2: Oh, that's my gosh. Crazy.
0: I don't know.
3: Wow.
0: I don't know.
3: No, why? Because if your single sibling goes and like talks to some guy, you run the risk of that guy being attracted to the sister and she's single.
0: Oh, so you're safer with Ruby because she's married?
3: Yeah, 100%. Yes.
0: So I'm safer with you and Sissany as my wing people.
3: Yes, they see a
0: ring
3: on the
0: finger. Versus Michaela, if you're out there winging, I might, does that work? No, not really.
3: Well, you're looking for different things.
0: Yeah. Okay, understood. And once you choose this person or you wing this person for your sister, you will kind of own that connection.
3: Yes.
0: So I hope it goes well. Otherwise, it's going to be very difficult for your sis to have to let you down and the guy down. But keep us posted.
3: Yes.
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3: 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We're counting them down. Ariana Grande. Hate That I Made You Love Me. This is number 5.

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1: Bruno Mars recently hosted select fans in Miami for a very intimate gathering. 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Risk It All is number 3.

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1: Biggest one on top today. K-pop, let me tell you, often thought of as a genre driven by groups, but thanks to Dracula, Jennie now owns the record all on her own. She's got the most weeks ever inside the top 10 of the Hot 100 for a K-pop artist. She did it collaborating with Tame Impala. Number one, again, Dracula.

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0: No, I'm just saying if that's you. 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
2: Are you hearing this inside your inner dialogue? Ha! Halloween's coming. Oh, I'm going to meet someone by then. Ah! My first date's going to be for Halloween. What's a great idea that's out of the box?
3: Sure.
2: Makeda might meet her guy by then. And what if he says, Makeda, what do you want to do? She might want to say, I want to go on a haunted hike. Would you?
4: Kayla?
0: Maybe not a hike, but something like a haunted house or
2: yeah, I was into this. I was into this haunted hike until I read it's 3 hours.
3: It is 3 hours. That's a big commitment for a first date.
2: I got an idea for your first date on Halloween. A pumpkin carving competition. But the catch is, you have to carve the impression you had of the other person when you first met them. That's the face you need to carve.
3: How do you do that?
2: Well, for example, if you thought they were rambunctious, big open mouth and crazy eyes. Or if you thought they were mean or rude or off-put, then you do a little bit of a grimacing face.
5: Respectfully, I feel like it's a terrible first date idea just because...
2: Well, you don't know because you're out of the game.
3: No, I think it's so cute.
5: That's like second or third date, but first date, you do not want to commit that much time to somebody. What if they are a dud and then you're stuck carving pumpkins with them for multiple, like...
2: Oh, you'd rather a three-hour hike with...
5: No, I say a drink and that's it because then you can get out. If you want to extend, you can, but then you have an hour.
2: You know, you went into all your dates pessimistically.
5: I did.
2: I go in open-minded. Like, hey, we have time to carve and toast the seats.
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1: 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Kaylee's on the line. You're not invited to your husband's family's vacation? Why?
2: So I just got a text from my mother-in-law telling me that I'm not invited because she wants it only like her direct family and wants to spend time with her boys and her husbands and sons and like no spouses, no anyone else, just the four of them.
1: What's the reason?
2: I mean, I understand like they want one-on-one family time, but I was really hurt by it and she like kind of, I feel like, told me like you're not family. So I just like, I don't know. I know, right? Like, I don't know what to do. I don't know if to respect like what she like taught one's time with just like her husband and sons, or like if I should be offended that like my mother-in-law specifically told me.
1: I'm gonna give you my guidance. Being offended has never helped anyone. Being offended is not productive. You're tied to this family. I say take it in stride, grin and bear it.
2: Yeah. Enjoy. I never thought about doing that. I mean,
1: yeah. Enjoy. Yeah, you can just reframe this to be an enjoying a fantastic weekend on your own.
0: Yeah.
1: Have fun. Wow. Now people are jealous. All right. Thank you, Kaylee. Appreciate you calling. Good luck.
2: Oh, well, thanks.
1: You know, you get offended. What does that do? It doesn't do anything but make you feel bad.
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1: I am the, I don't know if I'm the mascot, but definitely the number one advocate for side hustling. I've always had two or three things, sometimes nine things going at once. 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

0: 96.1 Kiss. Thank you for being here. Ryan Seacrest, Sisney, and Tanya. One of the albums that defined the last decade, the 10s, arrived soon after it began in August of 2010. Katy Perry's massive record, Teenage Dream. It spawned multiple hits, California Girls, Firework, The One That Got Away. So many, in fact, Katy asked her label if it was normal. It was not. And it was almost impossible to match that success, which Katy soon had to come to terms with. And while marking its recent 16th anniversary, Katy shared her perspective on the highs and lows of that. You can search Katy Perry at onairwithryan.com.
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0: 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Tomorrow, Oprah joins us. She's taking over Sphere Vegas. We'll tell you what she's doing. Have a good one. 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

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It's more music, fewer commercial interruptions this hour, thanks to the iHeartRadio Music Festival. Head into Hulu October 1st. Olivia Rodrigo tickets on the way as well. You can win those at 2:30 and 4:30 and at 3:30, 100 Acres Manor tickets. It all starts with Teddy Swims, Mr. Know-It-All, up now on KISS.

exciting it's going to be to see Wiz Khalifa and our friend DJ Bonix back here in Pittsburgh at the new Citizens Live with Wiley next Friday. Oh, it's going to be such a fun show. And it was awesome seeing them on stage with Snoop at our iHeartRadio Music Festival this past weekend in Vegas. If you did miss it, the show's going to be streaming for you on Hulu and Disney Plus. Mark the calendars for that October 1st. It's 96.1 KISS. 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
1: All right, we got sold out Olivia Rodrigo tickets for you right now. 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I know, pretty big deal. Also, we got that Instagram contest still rolling. So go check out 96.1 KISS PGH. 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

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And it's going to be awesome. Let me talk.

Okay, I nearly fell off my chair when I found out we had a new Taylor Swift song coming on Friday. And then yesterday, she drops on us that we're getting not one, but four new songs from the Life of a Showgirl, the encore. It's all coming tomorrow. Tomorrow for iHeartRadio New Music Friday, we will be playing Patient Zero all throughout the day. That starts with Mikey and Bob right here at 6 a.m.

Hi, it's Tall Kathy. It's 96.1 Kiss. You are going to have another chance to win Olivia Rodrigo tickets again next hour around 4:30. But coming up this hour, 100 Acres Manor tickets. 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
1: 100 Acres Manor is back over in South Park, Pittsburgh's top Halloween tradition that's bringing you a new vision of horror and fun all within the best haunted house here in Pittsburgh. So let's get you 4 tickets to go check it out right now. If you like being scared, this is definitely going to be up your alley. 4 tickets for 100 Acres Manor going to caller number 9. 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
1: Okay, so Lady Gaga is a new mom, and according to Page Six, a lot of her inner circle found out the same way and at the same time we did on the internet. I mean, talk about keeping things locked down if that's the case. 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

It's 96.1 Kiss, commercial free this hour, and this gal here certainly have in a moment. Stella Lefty actually popped up at her iHeartRadio Music Festival this past weekend to perform Boston. 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So don't you dare miss that.

friend. Saul Kathy here on this beautiful Thursday in the Berg. Appreciate you listening wherever you're at right now. Hey, I'm going to have another shot at Olivia Rodrigo tickets for that sold-out show Tuesday at PPG Paints Arena. 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
0: 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So here's the deal. 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

out Olivia Rodrigo tickets. 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

0: chilly in Pittsburgh, but still, we can say it's a Bucks and Pucks day. It's Tall Kathy. It's 96.1 Kiss. Pirates wrapping up their home games today with a 2-1 win against the Cardinals. I can't believe it's done already. Well, the guys have 3 more games on the road in Detroit against the Tigers, kicking off tomorrow at 6:40. And then our Penguins are on the road tonight for their next preseason game in Columbus, so not too far outside of Pittsburgh. 7 o'clock, you're pucked up on that one, which will be on the radio for you this evening over at 105.9 The X and on the iHeartRadio app in case you want to tune in and listen.
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1: I just hit the moment where my caffeine for the day has just completely stopped working. I've hit the wall. Well, it's a good thing the workday is wrapping up. Hopefully you're done. I still got 2 hours to go. But it's Tall Kathy heading into 5 o'clock with Ariana Grande Petal here on KISS.

Well, what do you mean we still have to go to work tomorrow? Today should be Friday. Why isn't it Friday? It is going to be nice, though. Sunny and 74 tomorrow. So that's a very exciting way to close out the work week. It's Tall Kathy here to close out the work day with you now with Audrey Hobart. Here's Sumi for your commute on Pittsburgh's 96.1 KISS. 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

Hey, don't stress. We still got more chances for you to win sold out Olivia Rodrigo tickets. We do have the Instagram contest rolling through Sunday at 961KISSPGH. Check out the pinned post for that. And also make sure you're listening to Justin tonight at 7:30 for your next chance to win sold out Olivia Rodrigo tickets here on 961KISS.

Taylor Swift's celebrity contacts on her phone has to be insane. Like, if she loses that phone, she's in big trouble. The wrong person gets their hands on that. Woo! Did you see who Taylor Swift pulled for her Patient Zero video? Yeah, pretty impressive. It's going to debut during the VMAs on Sunday. I'll tell you more about that in about 5.5 minutes on 96.1 KISS. I'm sorry.

0: Hey, Toy Story 5 officially streaming on Disney Plus if you haven't seen that yet. I knew it, I knew you. It's Taylor Swift, and she is going to be making some VMA history on Sunday by receiving the first ever Artist Director Honors. That's going to be live on CBS and Paramount Plus on Sunday at 7:30. It's Tall Kathy, it's 96.1 Kiss. And something tells me you're probably going to be watching because the Patient Zero music video is going to debut during the VMAs. That got announced earlier today. On CBS Mornings, as she pulled Dakota Johnson, a dear friend of hers, and Colin Farrell for the music video. She's got an Oscar-winning cinematographer on this one. Like, overall, it's got kind of like a darker look and feel to it. A part of the life of a showgirl, The Encore. That's going to be dropping tomorrow. So, all that being said, you can see the teaser on her Instagram at 961KissPGH. Patient Zero out tonight. Tomorrow, we got it all throughout the day on an iHeartRadio New Music Friday here on 96.1 Kiss. We lucky us. Look at all this.
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Oh, it's going to be so good. Three-part premiere, American Horror Story, going to be hitting Hulu and FX tonight at 9 o'clock, and I know I'll be watching. Sovereign, My Body Isn't Ready, up now on 96.1 KISS.

Saul Kathy here. It's Pittsburgh's 96.1 Kiss on a Thursday. The VMAs are coming up on Sunday, and Teddy Swim's going to be there. He's actually going to be performing a George Michael tribute alongside Ray and Somber. Here's Mr. Know-It-All up now.

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15: 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Who all gonna be there?
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week that said, according to Wallet Hub, Pittsburgh is the 9th best coffee city in America. I mean, high five for that. We do have a lot of really, really good local spots. Love to frequent ya. Thanks for your iced lattes. It's 96.1 Kiss.

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1: Listen up, my friends. 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Your keyword needed this hour for those Olivia Rodrigo tickets next Tuesday, PPG Paints Arena. First of two nights for Olivia. And your keyword is chain. Chain is your keyword. Hit us up right now on the iHeartRadio app, that TalkBack feature. Click that red microphone. Let me hear that keyword chain, your name, your number, where you're hitting us up from, and why you want to go to the show, baby. Just let us know. Again, that keyword chain. Click that red microphone. Let us know who you are, where you are, why you want to go to the show, and you might just be scoring yourself some tickets to go see Olivia Rodrigo next week at PPG.

0: Ariana Grande, Petal, 96.1 Kiss, Pittsburgh's number one hit music station. I'm not going to lie to you guys. I'm a bit nervous on this Thursday evening because, well, when I got in the car to get my booty over to the station, I noticed that there was a spider web in said car. Now, was it a cobweb? It was a spider web. You know, you see a web and you're like, ah, only a spider could do that. Yeah. It wasn't the biggest web, per se, but there is definitely a spider in my car in which I have not found just yet. So he's been hanging out pretty much all day long, and he's going to surprise me, I'm sure, at a very inconvenient time. Unless he bites me and gives me superpowers. Nevertheless, hope your Thursday is going a little smoother than that.
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13: 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Never driven on track? We'll get you started. Already experienced? We'll take you to the next level. 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
14: Hey, what's up? It's Mario Lopez. Back to school is an exciting time, but it can also be overwhelming, and kids may feel isolated, a vulnerability that human traffickers can exploit. Human trafficking doesn't always look like what you expect. Everyday moments can become opportunities for someone with bad intentions. Whether you're a parent, teacher, coach, or neighbor, check in, ask questions, stay connected. 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

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Stella Lefty is up right now, and Stella is nominated for Best New Artist and Best Country at the VMAs. That's coming up this Sunday, 7:30. Watch it on CBS and Paramount+. On a train.